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Are you with me? Are you with me?

Vámos Česko. Partnery jsou ČSOB, Fortuna, Adidas, Ford, Staropramen, Coca-Cola a Check-in Hotels. Hit Radio. She work it, girl, she work the bowl, she break it down, she take it low, she's fine as hell, she's about the dough, doing a thing right on the floor, and money, money she making, look at the way she's shaking, make you wanna touch her, wanna taste her, have you lusting for her, going crazy, face it.

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0: 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Zlepši si náladu.
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0: Come on, get on up. We're wild and we can be tamed. And we're turning the